0: You're listening to Urban FM.
1: Oh yeah, I told you we was coming back, y'all. Something like last year. Eat your heart out, baby. We're coming, the last generation.

0: All you children gather round, we will dance and we will whirl. 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

0: saluting and trying to give me a pound. 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Making the bitches strip and throw the shit on the ground.
1: Get low, boss.
2: Now that's the way that it goes. When we up in the spot, the shit be flooded with hoes.
1: Come on,
2: see, when you make it hot, the chicks will come out their clothes. That's when they get it. Mommy already know, I suppose.
0: Turn it up, shorty wildin' and shorty open, she beastin' it out. For the record, just a second, I'm freaking it out.
1: Come on,
0: while she trying to touch it, I was peeping it out. She turned around and was trying to put my dick in the mouth. I let her
3: touch it, bring it, pay it, watch it, turn it, leave it, start format it. Touch it, bring it, pay it, watch it, turn it, leave it, start format. Touch it, bring it, pay it, watch it, turn it, leave it, start format it. Touch it, bring it, pay it, watch it, turn it, leave it, start format it. Touch it, bring it, pay it, watch it, turn it, leave it, start format it. Touch it, bring it, pay it, watch it, turn it, leave it, start format it. Touch it, bring it, pay it, watch it, turn it, leave it, start format it. Touch it, bring it, pay it, watch it, turn it, leave it, start format it. Touch it, bring it, pay it, watch it, turn it, leave it, start format it. Format it, touch it, bring it, fade, watch it, turn it, leave it, start format it, touch it, bring it, fade, watch it, turn it, leave it, start format it, touch it, bring it, fade, watch it, turn it, leave it, start format it, touch it, bring it, fade, watch it, turn it, leave it, start format it, touch it, bring it, fade, watch it, turn it, leave it, start format it, touch it, bring it, fade, watch it, turn it, leave it, start format it, touch it, bring it, fade, watch it, turn it, leave it. Stop formatting, touch it, bring it, baby, watch it, turn it.

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0: beat, make you clap your hands, just your hands, or just clap your hands to the beat, huh?
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0: J. Dillon was marvelous. EU's swing and quantization and lack of quantization in ways that I never would have imagined. 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